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Hey, when I fly on my drive to the top, I've been out of shape, taking out the box, I'm an astronaut. 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Now I had, I thought about wreaking havoc on an opposition, kind of shocking. They want a static with precision, I'm automatic. Quarterback, I ain't talking second, pack it up, I don't panic, better.

0: creando éxitos. En todas partes. Ponte. Exa FM 102.7.
1: Mufasa, you know we finally here, right?
2: Well,
1: it's Friday.